0: I and the Father are one.
1: The rich are just oppressing the poor all
2: Mysticism
1: the time.
2: Mysticism calls us to participate in the mysterium tremendum. It says, don't look for answers, look for experience.
0: Terrible things seem to happen.
3: Down in a jungle room, I

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0: You shouldn't do that, baby. You know you shouldn't do that.
1: Well, it's fun. It's so much fun when you shop downtown. Big selection. Big

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That ain't no

0: There's a man in the woods hunting with his gun. The rabbits in the brush are too scared to run. The man keeps a sister trying to run him out.
1: But the rabbit's trying to find him another route.
0: Too scared.

0: when the mean nearly messed him up.
1: Too scared, trembling in his knees. Well, he can't talk even, so it won't be no begging, please. Well, he shot right over the rabbit's head. The rabbit fell down as if he were dead. The man relaxed and laid down his gun.
0: And that's when the rabbit was in his
1: He's scared, trembling in his knees.

0: never looked back over his tail. And then he waved the man farewell. The man pointed his finger, said, I'll get you yet.
1: The rabbit shook his head and says, he's going a bit
0: too scared, trembling in his knees. Well, he can't talk English, so it won't be no begging, please.
1: You're trying to make a mistake out of me.

When we got up to her house, up on the second floor, I saw the head of a man peeping from every door. I said, you better get me out of here.

0: you.
1: Many people like to search, journey all over the world, and some people like to search within for their G-spot, and that's what this song is about.
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8: What more do you want?

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They go so high, they don't know where they are. Into the left, into the right.

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1: Don't say it. Hiss it. Plus another spine-chilling hit, The Boy Who Cried Werewolf, rated PG.

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Poor old man, we shan't require the pram.

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the next few minutes, I will let you hear a number of brief excerpts I've collected from rock and roll hits of the past. But before hearing each part, I will, by way of sound effect, create a painful situation that I feel lends itself to that particular portion of the record. For instance, when I heard this first artist performing, I felt he must have been inspired by dealing

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0: This is 1980. Can't you afford a fucking haircut?
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They came from within. A motion picture that takes you beyond your wildest nightmares. They came from within. If this picture doesn't make you scream and squirm, you'd better see a psychiatrist. Quick. They came from within. Rated R. Under 17, not admitted without parent.

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I don't know why I can't say this word on the record. I don't know why I can't say this word in this song. I can say doo-doo. I can say poo-poo. I can say excrement.